Love another, completeness, like a flower, like a worm, phone ring, I away.

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1: Yes.
0: An inmate at the Cobb County Adult Detention Facility. To accept this call, press 0. To refuse this call, hang up or press 1.
1: Yo, what's up, my brother?
2: What's up, my brother? Talk to me. What's the word?
1: Oh, I ain't doing shit, man. Just pushing more Peter, more sweeter, more completer than any Peter pusher around. See what I'm saying to him?
3: Spider back. I'm a big dog. You a cat. How was that? You was ever in the format. 100 bun on the bed. Yeah, 100 racks. Sons

0: Otherwise, of course, you'd be in despair. 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What you got to remember is what you're looking at is also you. 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Love has never been a popular movement. And no one's ever wanted really to be free.
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0: trench coats framed, a man knackered boots and dirty glasses tastefully arranged on the plinths in between. Cause when they get to the final exhibition that celebrates my good name, I want you to be on display too, cause all that really remains of me is you.
1: Here we go.

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Deep down in the jungle, I start banging my first bongo. Every monkey like to be in my place instead of me, cause I'm the king of bongo, baby, I'm the king of bongo bong.

Nobody says it's pretty here. Nobody says it's easy either. What it is

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Oh God, you should match it, it's that KO. No one lighter, still I fuck my 28th up. 1998, my family had the Acura.

0: mechanics of how the rifle works, and the knowledge will help you in building a future rifle that won't explode in your face.
1: Yo, I do whatever I want. He want the cookie cause I got the crunch. Bad for his health, I be getting him drunk. Driving him crazy, he love it so much.

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Vibes, Vibes, Vibes, Vibes, Vibes, Vibes, Vibes, Vibes, Vibes, Vibes, Vibes, Vibes, Vibes, Vibes, Vibes, Vibes, Vibes, Vibes, Vibes, Vibes, Vibes, Vibes, Vibes, Vibes, Vibes, Vibes, Vibes, Vibes, 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
1: Puzzle.

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Yeah, this bitch is really guessing. And

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0: 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No, merci à Sasha Hotler for the beat.
2: Yeah, shout out.
1: Producers, thank you.
2: That was crazy.
1: Give it up for Madame Manson.
2: Energy.
1: And we're coming to the next artist. Yeah! Bernie, are you ready?
2: I'm so excited for Bernie.
1: Me too. You're so long in the game now.
3: Yes. A couple of years.
1: Mm-hmm. A couple of years, I would say so.
2: Some shy years.
1: Yeah. You have a lot of projects. The people out there, go check them out.
3: Yeah, and hopefully a new project coming out in summer.
1: Oh, yes. We are hyped.
3: We will see.
1: Good. Are you ready?
3: Yeah.
1: Want to go in?
3: Yeah.
1: Check.
3: Yes, yeah. It's the cleaner. Bernie Amon.

This 1992 shit ain't no new shit. 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With guns big enough to sink a fucking cruise ship. Fuck around and be a news clip with them loose lips. 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
1: What's happening? 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

Yeah, face action in the trees. Yeah. Oh, Bas van der Bombe, Usakov, Paperclip Records. In 94. Yeah. 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

Yeah, we build it up. Uzekov, Blunt Records, UK, 1994. Yeah. DJ Pierre Massey und Mega Geil.

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Thanks for the dance. Try to look inspired. 1, 2, 3, 1, 2, 3, 1. 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Thanks for the dance and the baby you carry. It was almost a daughter or a son. And there's nothing to do but to wonder if you are as hopeless as me and as decent. We're joined in the spirit.

It was fine, it was fast. We were first, we were last in line at the temple of pleasure. But the green was so green and the blue was so blue. I was so I and you were so you. The crisis was light as a feather. It was hell, it was swell, it was fun.